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1: And does he know this?
0: Maybe. We're going on, I'm filing for divorce already, so,
1: Why are you filing for divorce when it's obvious you still love him?
0: Because it's not working anymore. He has a girlfriend already.
1: I'm so sorry. This has got to be tough. How old is your child?
0: She's 6.
1: And is he a good father?
0: No, because he doesn't visit my daughter and he doesn't give support.
1: Why are we still in love with a cheater who's dumped you, who's not a good daddy, and who isn't supporting his child?
0: Simply because he's the first man in my life.
1: Yeah, well, he's not going to be the last, and I promise you, honey, the next one had better be nicer to you.
0: Mm-hmm.
1: Let's not pine over somebody who is not good to you or your child, okay?
0: Okay.
1: You deserve better than that. How about I find a good song for you and your baby girl?
0: Okay, that's great.
1: Okay, God bless you.

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0: Toledo's home for the 80s to now, 101.5 The River. Hey, everybody, it's Teresa Lucas. Lots of variety on the way today. You know what, Dan? I'm going to give you the honors. Go ahead.
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0: 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Thanks for listening. Well, today's National Senior Citizens Day. Let's hear it for our grandparents. Hey, even our parents, right?
1: My mom's my best friend.
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1: Wow, you guys. American Idol going for season 25 this year. And here's our very first American Idol. It's Kelly.
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1: So how are you doing? What's going on? Let me know. At Teresa Lucas 3 on Twitter. How happy are you that it's Friday?
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Some days are worse than others. 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I just realized I am probably one of your work distractions. I'm sorry.

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1: Well, Rod Stewart, he has canceled the remaining dates of his global One Last Time Farewell Tour. 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
1: 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Happy late Thursday night, early Friday morning.
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0: 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Hey, Jamie, thanks for listening tonight. What do you have to say?
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1: 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Love those celebrities choosing to focus on their music instead of chasing attention in the tabloids, you know? 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
1: 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Wanted to hear Maniac by Michael Sambello. 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
1: At Teresa Lucas 3 on Twitter. I just made a new friend, Rebecca. Thank you for the follow. Here's your song request.

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1: Wow, I don't know if something weird is going on here or what, but maybe it's because we're related. Or our little angels are working together really hard. But my mom and I, we always email each other before we go to sleep every night. And pretty much every night this past week, I've been composing my email. And as soon as I hit send, guess what pops up in my inbox? Yep, an email from mom. And if that isn't weird enough, which I love, actually, our emails are almost identical with what we were talking about.
2: All right, class, tell me about your weekend. 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

101.5, the River, the 80s to now. I am Sarge. What a great weekend for some baseball, huh? Toledo Mudhens. They're in town all weekend, hosting the Iowa Cubs over 5th Third Field. Always a great weekend to get out to some baseball.

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We had Bryan Adams in Vegas just last year, so how about you get there this year with $1,000 in your pocket? 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We got your chance to get there coming up right about 9 o'clock with

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We're in back to school season, and before you know it, it'll be Halloween, and then Mariah Carey on Fast Rewind, right? Christmas is not that far away. Have you started your shopping yet? 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

Michael Jackson to kick off your Friday work day. Hey, everybody, it's Emily. We finally made it. We are so close to our weekend plans. I'll keep your work day energized by playing the best variety from the 80s, 90s to now. Here's Shakira.

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Louise Williams, let's hear it for the boys. Let's hear it for the Mud Hens. Tonight, coming up in just a few minutes, I've got a family four-pack of Toledo Mud Hens tickets for tonight's game against the Iowa Cubs. Find out how you can win with the Talkback Mike coming up in a few minutes from now on the river. I found

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Well, coming up in a few minutes from now, I will have Cheryl Hardy and a special guest in the studio with me talking all things Party in the Park. 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

0: Toledo's in a 1.5 The River. Hey, everybody, this is Emily. And of course, you know what we do here on Fridays.
1: Let's talk
0: all things Party in the Park. Of course, I've got Cheryl Hardy in the studio with me today. I'm so happy to see you.
1: I know, it's really great to see you.
0: Yay!
1: I had 1 week off. This 1 week that I don't see you all summer is Pride Week. So congratulations to Pride and Jazz Fest. They had a great weekend.
0: Incredible, too. Yeah. It was jam-packed.
1: I know.
0: But I will say, it kind of threw off my Friday because I was like, where is Cheryl? We're not talking Party in the Park.
1: Where's my energy infusion?
0: Right, exactly. Where's my morning caffeine? I'm like, this is what I need this morning. Morning. Where is she? But, you know, of course, we always talk Party in the Park Friday mornings. But I have another special guest here.
2: What's going on?
1: It's Lance.
2: Well, strictly R&B part day.
1: Yeah.
0: It's dedicated to all things R&B this weekend, which is very exciting because if you love R&B,
1: that's right.
0: And this is your weekend.
1: I do want to do one shout out to Lance at Taylor.
2: Yeah,
1: because Taylor's a big sponsor,
2: and they do a bunch of good work. We just had our grand opening too.
1: I had to get that little shameless plug in there for Taylor
2: because you.
1: Yeah, you're welcome. Because you do a great job out there.
2: So much, Steve is amazing.
1: A little quick
2: our platinum
1: plug in
2: sponsor
1: there.
2: For sure.
1: Yeah,
2: Taylor Hyundai of Toledo.
0: So give me the breakdown. What does tonight look like? Okay.
1: Well, first of all, I'll start, and then I'll let Lance grump in. But we've got we love to do theme nights, as you know, and so this one is an R&B theme, and it only makes sense to pair it up with Strictly Park Jam and call in the R&B like professionals of Toledo and say we throw a regular party in the park but with awesome R&B entertainment from Strictly R&B Park Jam. So that's kind of how it rolls out. So they've got all this.
2: Tonight at Party in the Park, we have DJ Impress coming out. B-Wuz is hosting Wall Music Band.
1: Yeah.
2: So we're bringing the R&B energy. Yep. And then we segue into Saturday.
1: Yep.
2: It's the introduction to Saturday.
1: That's right.
2: Ooh, Saturday is that full pack day.
1: Yeah. And we also, tonight, Friday only, we are partnering with a charity, Nightingale's Harvest, and that is a food pantry downtown for people with cancer and families that are going through cancer treatments at the moment. So that's a pretty cool thing. You can either bring non-perishables, or they have little QR codes there for $5, $10, whatever it is that you guys want to donate to help out with that. So we're hoping to kind of set some new standards with some charities, and that is really cool that R&B was gracious enough to allow us to partner with that tonight and kind of test that out for a 2027 rollout of some charity partnerships with Party in the Park.
0: Partying for a good cause.
1: Yeah,
0: you know?
1: Exactly. That's the best part while you're there.
0: Take a peek in that pantry, you
1: Absolutely.
0: Know? Some fresh goods, some new non-perishables.
2: Giving
0: you know?
2: Back is one of the main things always.
1: Yeah. And the founders, Lance is one, but there's four, and they're all very active in the charitable community. So it's not just R&B Park Jam that they come down to you, and they push that hard, and they do that really, really well. But I'm also here to tell you that these guys are solid stand-up community members, and
2: Thank
1: I love working with them.
2: Yes. Thank you. It is an honor working with you. We're so blessed to be able to know you.
1: Yeah. Oh,
2: so,
1: well, thank you.
2: So thank you so much. Thank you so much.
1: Yeah. But yeah, a whole weekend of R&B, and tonight's just going to jam. So tonight is free and Party in the Park.
2: Yeah.
1: Tomorrow's $60 at the gate,
2: and
1: it's all R&B, and it's just like tonight's the warm up, you know, getting everybody
2: ready.
1: Y'all.
2: Let's bring it on.
1: Get your dancing legs ready tonight, and then go do yoga in the morning.
2: Yep.
1: Right.
2: So 10 a.m. we have yoga stretch and reflect
1: on Saturday.
2: Saturday at 10 a.m. by my wife.
1: Yeah.
2: I got a shout out.
1: She's lovely.
2: My wife,
1: she's
2: Arlinda.
1: Lovely.
2: She puts a lot of work into this. We see maybe a little sprinkles, rain or sprinkles or not. Are we still coming out?
0: That's right.
2: So we're still
0: coming out. Rain or shine.
1: We don't worry about rain here.
2: We don't worry about it.
1: Because half the time it doesn't happen in downtown
2: 90%
1: anyway.
2: 90%
1: of the
2: time.
1: It really doesn't.
2: It
1: goes around us.
2: And if it do, it's just a little sprinkle.
0: We have an umbrella over the downtown that we don't know about.
1: Yeah.
0: So that's my suspicion.
1: That's my theory.
0: Right?
2: That's right.
1: There's no worry about rain tonight. It's free. Come on out. We're not going to worry about it for tomorrow. It's not going to be anything. And it's going to be a great time all weekend. And Sunday, you guys got a brunch.
0: What?
2: Sunday.
1: I know. Thursday, Friday, Saturday, Sunday.
2: It's nonstop. It started last night with Poetry Night with Trip Fontaine. And then tonight, Party in the Park. Tomorrow, the main event. And on Sunday, come on out at the brunch at Club Cliche.
1: That's right.
2: Out on Alexis.
1: Yep. you know, there's no reason to miss out on your R&B fix this weekend.
0: Right. So if you feel like you're going to miss one of the nights, don't worry. Check
1: there's
0: the next
1: one.
0: Night.
1: That's right. Or the next morning. Coming. Or the next brunch. Exactly.
0: Great weekend in Toledo. Here in Toledo. Well, thank you so much, Cheryl, for coming here.
1: Thanks,
0: and of course, Lance, thank you so much for stopping by.
2: It's amazing to meet you.
0: This is going to be a jam-packed weekend. You do not want to miss it. It kicks off tonight at 6 o'clock.
1: No pun intended.
2: Let's go.
1: Jam weekend.
0: That's right. RV jam.
2: Party in the park.
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Lemonniers on 101.5 The River. 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

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Got a song you want to hear? Just hit that talkback mic and leave me a request. 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

That's Michael Jackson, Beat It, on 101.5 The River. 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

0: 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The River. Well, college move-in season means living on ramen. And now there's a kit for that. Cup Noodles and Dash just launched a limited edition dorm survival kit with a six-pack of chicken cup noodles, an insulated electric kettle, and a rapid egg cooker that can make up to 7 eggs in under 10 minutes. It's valued at $135, but selling for $70 while supplies last through Dash's website and TikTok shop. Honestly, that's not a survival kit. I'd say that's a college meal plan in itself.
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1: 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Thanks so much for spending time with me. I hope you have a great rest of your day and a wonderful weekend ahead. I'll join you all again Monday morning at 10 a.m. on 101.5 The River.

back. We've got your variety from the 80s, 90s, and now on 101.5 The River. Hey, happy Friday, buddy. Ooh, this song's got me ready for another best of the 80s and 90s weekend. We start up right at 5 o'clock with Michael.

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1: I'm ready for the weekend. 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
1: It's definitely feeling like we're not that far away from the change of seasons. Dunkin' started up their fall menu this week. And if you go to Panera a lot, did you get an email from them this week? Their fall drinks have started up too. I'm ready for Starbucks. 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

The 80s to now are on 101.5 The River. This band has spent the summer out on tour with Howard Jones along with Wang Chung, too. This is a great concert. Here's Modern English.

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101.5, The River. Steph is listening at work today. Thank you, wherever you are, too. Hopefully you and Steph are close to finishing up for the week. Make that happen. Thanks for hanging out with us.

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1: 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It's kind of last minute now. iHeartRadio Music Fest is going on in September. 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Right at 5 o'clock, another keyword will be on.
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1: 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It's a great song for Friday afternoon. Getting ready for a little break. Here's Uncle Cracker.

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1: Yeah, I'm glad you're along today. Happy Friday. 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

ready for Northwest Ohio and Southeast Michigan, 101.5 The River. It is back to school time. One woman in California put in the work to go to her dream school. It's our feel-good story of the day next.

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1: 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Awesome grades, top of her class, but she didn't have the money to go to the schools that she really wanted to. So she put in a bunch of work, applied for as many scholarships as she could. Guess what? This summer, she got really good news over and over. She was approved for 40 scholarships. So her dream of going to Princeton University became possible. Princeton costs around $94,000 a year. So she needs even more than those 40 scholarships. She's still working on that. Good luck, Adeola.
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1: Oh, I hope you got a terrific weekend planned. Thank you very much for hanging out with us. Another best of the 80s and 90s weekend is underway around here all weekend long. Here's Roxette.

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0: The 80s to now are on 101.5 The River. Ed's got another busy weekend. He's in Toronto. Had a long drive during the week on the tour buses all the way from Minneapolis last weekend. Ed stopped on Monday at a vintage shop and grabbed some lunch in Oshkosh, Wisconsin. The people there loved him. Walked into the vintage shop just as a normal guy. The owner said they didn't realize for a few minutes, that's Ed Sheeran over there. Got some pictures with him. Said he was really cool. I'd love that about Ed. Just a really good dude.
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